0: FIFA climbed out, Prime Minister.
1: Well, it's the right decision.
2: UEFA says it was a shabby, backroom, opaque deal that was anything but transparent. It launched a review to find out who came up with it. It's being reported that at least three people have been killed and 15 injured in an explosion at a restaurant in central Moscow. Emergency services and investigators are at the scene. Spanish officials say most of the 60,000 migrants that arrived in the enclave of Ceuta have returned to Morocco. It says EU leaders say they'll hold talks next week to understand what happened. Dr. Miriam Cherti from the Centre on Migration Policy and Society claims young people in Morocco believe Spain will provide them with jobs.
3: One in three are not in education, employment or training. Combined with this, there is this social media that was used to amplify messages, because this has been building up for a few days before it culminated with this crossing.
2: The Prince of Wales says he's saddened to hear of the death of mountaineer Nirmal Persia. The former British Army soldier died in an avalanche while leading an expedition in Pakistan. In sport, world record holder Josh Kerr stormed to victory to pick up the first Commonwealth gold medal in the 1 mile for 60 years. The Scottish star played to the home crowd as he broke away from the rest of the pack to win at the Scotstoun Stadium. And Aberdeen have claimed a remarkable 2-1 win against Hearts in their opening Scottish Premiership game of the season. They scored both of their goals in injury time, including a 95th minute penalty from captain Kevin Nisbet. Hearts' Stuart Findlay was sent off for giving away the spot kick. From Sky News, I'm Laura Safe.
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0: Now then, which getting up type are you? Are you the up and at 'em sort, bouncing out of bed to Beethoven? 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
9: The top stories this hour. The Prime Minister says he wants to bring down utility bills and rail fares. Andy Burnham's reiterated in the Sunday Mirror that more must be done to help with the cost of living crisis. Meanwhile, the Chancellor's suggesting he's ready to protect consumers from unfair price rises in supermarkets and at the petrol pumps as the Iran war affects fuel costs. John Healey's told The Telegraph he'll be watching closely, but last month he also gave his support to businesses.
10: I know that businesses large and small have felt really squeezed, and when the Prime Minister and I talk about building a new economy that helps people live well, that must involve stepping up our support for and work with business.
9: The FA says they support UEFA's decision to declare a loss of confidence and trust in FIFA president Gianni Infantino. European football's governing body have called his attempts to sell stakes in a World Cup company to private investors a shabby backroom deal. Infantino's dropped the proposal. Authorities in Russia have not said who might have been behind a homemade bomb that killed three people near a Moscow restaurant. The Russian state news agency is reporting an unidentified woman tried to carry the device into the building. Officials in Spain say most of the 60,000 migrants who crossed into Ceuta have returned to Morocco. Spanish authorities are planning to install a 500-metre barrier on the territory's border. Sport and Aberdeen have started their Scottish Premiership campaign with a 2-1 win against Hearts. They scored both of their goals in injury time, including a 95th minute penalty from captain Kevin Nisbet. He says they weren't settling for a draw.
11: I think as soon as we score, we still had 4 minutes left. We've got a lot of pace in the team, and the one time targets in the and behind the defence, we score. So yeah, it's a great win and a great start.
9: Josh Kerr took the Commonwealth 1 mile crown in front of a home crowd. From Sky News, I'm Laura Safe.
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0: 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I'm Tony Minviel, and weekday afternoons from 2 p.m. is when I bring you just the right selection of music for your afternoon so you won't feel sleepy or stressy. 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
9: The top stories this hour. The Chancellor says he'll be watching closely to try to protect the public from unfair price rises at the petrol pumps and in supermarkets. John Healey's told The Telegraph, we can't completely stop the squeeze on families as the war in Iran continues to hit fuel costs. Meanwhile, more than half of people in the UK say Andy Burnham is right to make ending rough sleeping one of his first pledges as Prime Minister. But a YouGov poll made exclusively for Sky News suggests two-thirds think he'll fail. Mr Burnham's plan is backed by an initial £340 million investment targeting at least 3,000 people. Ian Harrison, who's been homeless for 20 years, is sceptical.
10: In simple terms, it's not possible. Homelessness isn't the issue. The issue is drug addiction, prison, family breakup, relationship breaks down, losing your job. So unless you're going to solve all of those things, which would be a very big ask, you're not going to end homelessness.
9: Pressure is building on FIFA president Gianni Infantino after he was forced to scrap plans to sell shares in the World Cup to private investors. His leadership has been questioned by football's governing bodies globally. Authorities in Russia say a homemade bomb has killed at least three people at a restaurant in Moscow. It's reported a woman was stopped by a security guard trying to carry the device into the venue. In sport, Josh Kerr says it meant everything to him to win a gold at a home Commonwealth Games. The Scottish world record holder was dominant in his one-mile race in Glasgow.
11: You know, a lot of hard work goes into those performances, and to be able to have a bit of time to enjoy it in the last 100 is, you know, this is a memorable experience for me to be able to do that in front of a home crowd. It's just everything I want to do. So it's been a great 2 weeks, and I'm glad I'm able to perform on the big days.
9: Aberdeen opened their Scottish Premiership campaign with a dramatic 2-1 win against Hearts. They scored both of their goals in injury time, with captain Kevin Nisbet sealing victory thanks to a 95th minute penalty. From Sky News, I'm Laura Safe.
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0: We all know how classical musicians and performers inspire us, but who inspired them? I'm Jack Pepper, and in a brand new series for Magic Classical, I'll be speaking with some of our best-loved musical stars about the classical music that moves them. We'll begin with the legendary singer and actor, Michael Ball.
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7: The top stories this hour. Donald Trump says he's agreed to hold off any attack on Iran, claiming Middle Eastern countries have reached the parameters of a deal to end the war. The president says the agreement would include the immediate opening of the Strait of Hormuz. Elsewhere, the Chancellor says he's ready to protect consumers from unfair price rises in supermarkets and at the petrol pumps as the Iran war affects fuel costs. John Healey's told The Telegraph he'll be watching closely. Last month, he also gave his support to businesses.
8: I know that businesses, large and small, have felt really squeezed. And when the Prime Minister and I talk about building a new economy that helps people live well, that must involve stepping up our support for and work with business.
7: The Prime Minister says he wants to bring down utility bills and rail fares to help with the cost of living crisis. Meanwhile, two-thirds of people in the UK think the Prime Minister will fail in his pledge to end long-term rough sleeping. That's according to exclusive research for Sky News, but more than half of people surveyed by YouGov agree it needs to be tackled. Becky Lloyd's from Bridgend Community Outreach Centre.
9: I think we can say it's probably got progressively worse. I've certainly got double the amount of clients that we had. We need funding, we need time, we need support. It's all right to put a roof over their heads, but when they can't cope with that and they can't manage that, they're going to be homeless again.
7: Officials in Spain say most of the 60,000 migrants who crossed into Ceuta have been returned to Morocco. Spanish authorities are planning to install a 500-metre barrier on the territory's border. In sport, world record holder Josh Kerr's picked up his first Commonwealth gold medal in the 1 mile for 60 years. The Scottish star broke away from the rest of the pack to win in Glasgow yesterday. And Aberdeen beat Hearts 2-1 in their opening Scottish Premiership game of the season. Both goals were scored in injury time, including a 95th minute penalty. From Sky News, I'm Laura Safe.
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12: The top stories this hour. Donald Trump says the US is ready to launch attacks on Iran, but has decided to halt strikes for the benefit of the world. In a post on Truth Social, the US president appears to be claiming Middle Eastern countries may have reached the perimeters of a deal to end the war. He says any agreement would need to include the reopening of the Strait of Hormuz. The Chancellor says he'll be watching closely to try to protect the public from unfair price rises at the petrol pumps and in supermarkets. John Healey's told The Telegraph, "We can't completely stop the squeeze on families as the war in Iran continues hitting fuel costs." Meanwhile, more than half of people in the UK say Andy Burnham is right to make ending rough sleeping one of his first pledges as Prime Minister. But a YouGov poll made exclusively for Sky News suggests two-thirds think he'll fail. Ian Harrison's been homeless for 20 years.
13: In simple terms, it's not possible. Homelessness isn't the issue. The issue is drug addiction, prison, family breakup, relationship breaks down, losing your job. So unless you're going to solve all of those things, which should be a very big ask, you're not going to end homelessness.
12: Pressure's building on FIFA president Gianni Infantino after he was forced to scrap plans to sell shares in the World Cup to private investors. His leadership has been questioned by football's governing bodies globally. In sport, Aberdeen have started their Scottish Premiership campaign with a 2-1 win against Hearts. They scored both of their goals in injury time, including a 95th-minute penalty from captain Kevin Nisbet, who says he wasn't settling for a draw.
14: I think as soon as we score, we still had 4 minutes left. I've got a lot of pace in the team, and the one time Toy gets in the and behind the defence, we score. So yeah, it's a great win and a great start.
12: Elsewhere, Josh Kerr took the Commonwealth 1 mile crown in front of a home crowd. The Scottish world record holder stormed glory in Glasgow. From Sky News, I'm Laura Safe.

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11: The top stories this hour. The Prime Minister says he wants to bring down utility bills and rail fares. Andy Burnham's said in an interview that more's got to be done to help with the cost of living crisis. Meanwhile, the Chancellor's suggesting he's ready to protect consumers from unfair price rises in supermarkets and at the petrol pumps. Last month, John Healey also said businesses won't be forgotten.
12: I know that businesses large and small have felt really squeezed, and when the Prime Minister and I talk about building a new economy that helps people live well, that must involve stepping up our support for and work with business.
11: Donald Trump says he's agreed to hold off on any attack on Iran for what he's called the future benefit of the world. The president says any agreement to end the war will have to include the immediate opening of the Strait of Hormuz and also an end to Iran's nuclear threat. Mr. Trump says the US has made the decision not to launch attacks alongside Israel. Spain is installing a 500-metre barrier in the sea after 60,000 migrants arrived from Morocco last week. Spanish authorities say most have been returned. The EU leaders will hold talks this coming week to understand what happened. Aberdeen boss Stephen Robinson says his players showed a grit and determination that was missing last season as they beat Hearts 2-1. The hosts scored both goals in injury time of their Scottish Premiership opener. Robinson says their new signings have a real desire to win.
13: I think when we made our changes, we made four changes, we got stronger again. That's a luxury at a club like Aberdeen where you can carry that squad where it's like for like coming on. I thought they made a real difference, a real freshness. And say the back four who didn't play together previously, I thought they were excellent throughout.
11: Falkirk got off to a losing start with a 2-0 defeat at home to League Cup holders St Mirren. And in the Commonwealth Games, Scotland's Josh Kerr took home gold in Glasgow. The world record holder broke away from the rest of the pack to win the one-mile race in a home victory. He said it meant everything. Thundery showers across northern Scotland today, cloudy in Northern Ireland and sunny for much of England. That's the latest. I'm Alex Corns.
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12: The top stories this hour. The Prime Minister says he's committed to easing cost of living pressures and wants to bring down utility bills and rail fares to do that. Andy Burnham's also talked about reforming the water sector. Meanwhile, the Chancellor's admitted he can't completely stop the squeeze for people in supermarkets or at the petrol pump. One of the new PM's first pledges was to end rough sleeping. A YouGov poll for Sky News, though, suggests 2/3 of people reckon he'll fail. Ian Harrison's been homeless for 20 years.
13: In simple terms, it's not possible. Homelessness isn't the issue. The issue is drug addiction, prison, family breakup, relationship breaks down, losing a job. So unless you're going to solve all of those things, which would be a very big ask, you're not going to end homelessness.
12: Donald Trump says the US is locked and loaded, but will cancel a planned attack on Iran if a deal's reached. The American president insists any agreement would need to include the complete and total reopening of the Strait of Hormuz and an end to Tehran's nuclear threat. EU leaders expected to hold talks next week to understand what happened when 60,000 Moroccans stormed the Spanish enclave of Ceuta. At least 86 people died, while officials in Spain say most have been returned. Vincent Pastore, who played Tony Soprano's best friend in The Sopranos, has died aged 80. The actor was best known for his portrayal of Salvatore Bonpensiero. And Josh Kerr says it meant everything for him to win a gold at a home Commonwealth Games. The Scottish world record holder dominated the one-mile race in Glasgow, finishing well ahead of his competitors. He says it was a special night.
14: You know, a lot of hard work goes into those performances, and to be able to have a bit of time to enjoy it in the last 100 is, you know, this is a memorable experience for me to be able to do that in front of a home crowd. It's just everything I want to do. So it's been a great 2 weeks, and I'm glad I'm able to perform on the big days.
12: Meanwhile, Aberdeen opened their Scottish Premiership campaign with a dramatic 2-1 win against Hearts. They scored both of their goals in injury time, with captain Kevin Nisbet sealing victory with a 95th minute penalty. Showers across northern Scotland today, cloudy in Northern Ireland and sunny for much of England. That's the latest. I'm Alex Corns.
0: Good morning, welcome to Sunday, the 2nd of August, just past 7 a.m. Jack Pepper nattering away and sharing the best of the calming classics. I hope I find you well. And on this day, the day that Peter O'Toole was born, he provides our first quote for this Sunday. Peter O'Toole, born on this day in 1932, the legendary English-Irish actor who once said, "If you can't do something willingly, if you can't do something joyfully, then don't do it."
8: Jack Pepper
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Magic Classical, the home of calming classics, where you'll hear the greatest classical music like this. And this.

She's been singing at the Verbier Festival in the Swiss Alps this very weekend, and now gracing Magic Classical, Renee Fleming, alongside the English Chamber Orchestra with Doretta's Dream, Puccini's stunning writing to La Rondine. And we began with contemplative Einaudi, his piece The Days. On Sunday, the 2nd of August, Jack Pepper, very pleased to be back with you. Thank you for making some time for me and the Calming Classics. We're going to be talking about butterflies this morning, thriving in the heat wave, unlike many of us, and indeed many animals, it must be said. We'll be saying why there are plenty of painted ladies this week. Oh yes, a reason to be looking out of the window with alarm. No, painted lady butterflies, I reassure you. More on that in the next few moments, and indeed our album of the week from the jazz classical star John Batiste. But first, some Nino Rota.

0: wonderful to hear the harp in the soloistic spotlight there with Marissa Robles, our soloist, and the Academy of St. Martin in the Fields accompanying her. That was Handel's Harp Concerto, the opening movement. And before that, André Rieu and his Johann Strauss Orchestra played us the love theme, Nino Rota's music to Romeo and Juliet. Plenty more I hope you'll love in the next few moments. Lang Lang will be at the piano, as will John Batiste with a jazzy album of the week. Plus, we'll be taking a tour of the English countryside with the help of Ralph Vaughan Williams.
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Lang Lang, continuing our Sunday breakfast with Eric Satie's first Noisienne. Thank you for choosing Jack Pepper here on Magic Classical to serve your Sunday breakfast, the 2nd of August. Thank you indeed for your lovely welcoming morning notes already coming in at JRA Pepper on socials, jack@magic.co.uk on email. And yes, I've had a very unexpected week, as I was telling you yesterday, flying out to Switzerland last minute to host the Medici TV coverage of the Verbier Festival, very last minute, because one of their presenters had a little bit of a tumble in the mountains. So joining you from afar this week, and I have to say it was one of the more unusual phone calls I've received, but there's plenty of stories of this in classical music, aren't there, over the years. In fact, Leonard Bernstein got his big break because a conductor fell ill, and I think he had just hours to prepare for a concert that was broadcast right across the United States. Anyway, it's lovely to be with you, albeit from a slightly different habitat, and you can see said habitat on my socials at JRA Pepper, so you can share in the glorious music and sights. Let's share in some glorious music now, courtesy of John Batiste. He has a brand new album out called Black Mozart. It really unites and fuses the classical music he knows and loves with the jazz of his childhood. Here's a taster.

0: the Royal Liverpool Philharmonic Orchestra taking us on a tour of the English countryside there with Ralph Vaughan Williams' English Folk Song Suite. We heard the second segment, My Bonnie Boy. And before that, John Batiste at the piano with his arrangement of Mozart's Turkish March. John will be my next guest in my brand new August series, My Life in Music. John will be in conversation next Saturday night. Last night, the series kicked off with the lovely Michael Ball. If you missed it, you can catch up on Rayo. We talk about Chitty Chitty Bang Bang, Les Miserables, Alfie Beau, Bonnie Langford, Pirates of Penzance, and working with some legendary opera singers too. Well worth catching up if you do have a little bit of time to spend with the lovely Michael Ball. That's on Rayo right now. Just search for My Life in Music. And plenty more to come this side of 8 o'clock. The Apex Singers paint for us a gorgeous red, red rose. And we have some singing symphonic Brahms.
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the wonderfully talented and young Apex Singers there, bringing us an arrangement of Robert Burns's words, "My love is like a red, red rose." Those words from the 1790s. Red, red rose, rosy cheeks, perhaps this week in the heat wave. What about painted lady butterflies, though? The gorgeous, vibrant colours of butterflies thriving, actually, in this heat. We've been told this week to expect, actually, the largest arrival of painted lady butterflies in nearly two decades. In fact, wildlife writer Simon Barnes has said, "We are in the midst of a miracle." There was supposedly a painted lady spike in 2019. They were seen in their hundreds of thousands. But already this week, clouds of the butterflies have been spotted. I love that kind of cloud. Better than ones that bring rain, isn't it? A cloud of butterflies, don't mind if I do. And this has all been noted, by the way, as part of the Big Butterfly Count, which is an annual idea led by Butterfly Conservation. You can download a free app and count the butterflies in your garden. That's getting underway now across the UK. And in fact, close to the Norfolk coast, 253 painted ladies have just been counted, feeding on one single patch of brambles. Astonishing. So look out for a painted lady and do log it as part of the Big Butterfly Count if you can. Here's your accompaniment.

0: written on a summer holiday, and therefore setting the bar rather high for all of us this August. Brahms writing his second symphony. We heard the third movement played by the Leipzig Gewandhaus Orchestra. They were conducted by Herbert Blomstedt. And it's Jack Pepper guiding you through your Sunday breakfast, heading into the newsroom as we reach 8 o'clock, which makes it almost time for my composer corner. We'll be celebrating the marvel of the 17th century, a lady who had a medal struck in her name, no less. Plus, we'll be kicking things off with a gorgeous arrangement of Cry Me a River, courtesy of young cellist Sheku Kenny Mason. Back after this.
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15: The top stories this hour. Two-thirds of people in the UK think the Prime Minister will fail to end long-term rough sleeping. That's according to research for Sky News after Andy Burnham made it his first pledge as PM. More than half of people surveyed by YouGov agree, though, that it needs to be tackled. Outreach worker Becky Lloyd says it's a complex situation.
16: I think we can say it's probably got progressively worse. I've certainly got double the amount of clients that we had. We need funding. We need time, we need support. It's all right to put a roof over their heads, but when they can't cope with that and they can't manage that, they're going to be homeless again.
15: Donald Trump says he's agreed to hold off on any attack on Iran for what he's called the future benefit of the world. The president says any agreement to end the war will have to include the immediate opening of the Strait of Hormuz, as well as an end to Iran's nuclear threat. Mr. Trump says the US has made the decision not to launch attacks alongside Israel. Spain is installing a 500-metre barrier in the sea after 60,000 migrants arrived from Morocco last week. Spanish authorities say most have been returned. EU leaders are to hold talks this coming week to understand what happened. Arsenal manager Mikel Arteta says the club is going to be ambitious in the transfer market, but he's swerved questions about Real Madrid star Vinicius Junior. The Premier League champions have been strongly linked with the Brazilian, but Real say he'll be staying in Spain beyond this summer. Arteta's confident they'll have more new arrivals before the end of the window, though.
4: Well, we are very active trying to improve and evolve the team, that's clear. We expect to have movements in the next few weeks, obviously, because we want to get better like anybody else, and you just can't see the transfer market and our opponents, what we are doing. We won't see the steal.
15: And in the Commonwealth Games, Scotland's Josh Kerr took home gold in Glasgow. The world record holder broke away from the rest of the pack to win the one-mile race. He finished in 3 minutes and 54 seconds. A few showers across northern Scotland today, cloudy in Northern Ireland and sunny for much of England. That's the latest. I'm Alex Courts.
0: Thank you very much and good morning. Lovely to be back with you. Jack Pepper here at a shade past 8 a.m. on Sunday, the 2nd of August. We have Crimea River arranged for classical cello in a moment. But first, a quote for the day from birthday boy Jacob Collier. He is 32 years young today, the trailblazing young musician who once said, "The way my brain works, it created me thirsty. From the off, I was a sponge for information that had emotional connotations. I think that was it. I was brought up to see the world as emotional."
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Magic Classical, the home of calming classics, where you'll hear the greatest classical music like this. And this. And this.

proof of the power of an arrangement to completely reimagine a song. That 1950s classic by Arthur Hamilton, Cry Me a River, given a twist by arranger pianist Harry Baker and 27-year-old cellist Sheku Kenny Mason. And before that, Tchaikovsky's Swan Lake, The Waltz, and it was the orchestra of the Royal Opera House who were doing the waltzing. Around the Sunday breakfast table, Jack Pepper serving these calming classics. A delighted to have your company and very kind Sunday notes. Always welcome, jack@magic.co.uk. Particularly talking about the butterfly boom, given the heat this week. We were talking about Painted Ladies. More butterfly chat to come. Also, my composer corner will be back with the magnificent Elizabeth Claude Jacquet de la Guerre. Magnificent name, magnificent music. She was basically famous from the age of about 10. Her education supervised by the French king, no less. We'll be hearing why in the next 15 minutes. But first, a little birthday weekend nod to Sam Mendes. Yesterday was his birthday, so let's hear something from the film that actually proved his directing debut on the big screen, at least. This is from American Beauty. It's the music of Thomas Newman.

0: the late great Alfred Brendel performing Robert Schumann's Picture of a Child Dreaming. And dreamy music to come. Karl Orff, a glorious piece of classical guitar, and in my composer corner, the marvel of the 17th century. We all know how classical musicians and performers inspire us, but who inspired them? I'm Jack Pepper, and in a brand new series for Magic Classical, I'll be speaking with some of our best-loved musical stars about the classical music that moves them. We'll begin with the legendary singer and actor Michael Ball.
1: I guess that's why the arias do it for me, when you hear these extraordinary voices doing the most technically breathtaking things.
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Putting the sun in our Sunday, Ferdinando Carulli's Dancing Rondo, played here on Magic Classical by John Williams and Julian Bream. The perfect Sunday morning. Hello, good morning from me, Jack Pepper. Sunday the 2nd of August. Thank you for the very kind notes coming in at JRA Pepper on social media, jack@magic.co.uk by email. And indeed, thank you for the lovely comments about my Swiss trip, my unexpected dash to the Swiss Alps to host the Verbier Festival, standing in at the very last minute. It's good to be a musician with rhythm, because it means you can be on your toes, eh? Very much on my toes this week. How's your weekend been, though? What have you been up to? What music are you listening to? What music would you like to listen to? I'm all ears, please, jack@magic.co.uk. Perhaps there's a composer you would like me to champion next week in my weekly Composer Corner. A chance to really underline a name that's perhaps been written out of history. And all this weekend I've been celebrating the magnificently named Elizabeth Claude Jacquet de la Guerre. She was born in 1666, died in 1729. She caught the ear of the French royal family when she was barely out of single digits, actually. At the age of about 9 or 10, her musical education was then supervised by the French king himself. He funded her lessons. She was described as the marvel of the 1600s. She was writing a ballet when she was barely out of her teens. And later in life, indeed, established a really exciting concert series in her home, something that would soon become the norm, but certainly wasn't in the very early 1700s. When she died in 1729, the French king had a medal struck in her name. Here's one.

0: Karloff's music to Carmina Burana. That was Intrutina with Barbara Bonney joining the Vienna Philharmonic, conducted by the legendary André Previn. A legend of the big screen there too. Plenty more to come from 9 o'clock with our Sunday screen time to welcome our Hollywood hour, Beethoven's in some stormy symphonic mode in the next few minutes. Grieg is singing, and we have music from an Icelandic piano playing model. It's good to have variety, isn't it?
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If you're feeling a little bleary-eyed this morning, maybe it's the heat this week. Beethoven, here to help wake us up. His second symphony, the third movement, played there by the Chamber Orchestra of Europe under the ever-dynamic Yannick Nesse-Séguin. A good morning from me, Jack Pepper, on Sunday the 2nd of August. Thank you for your butterfly-related correspondence this morning, by the way. We've been talking about painted ladies of the butterfly variety. Jack@magic.co.uk, the place to email. Painted ladies, we are told, are booming this summer because of the heat. In fact, we're told we're in the midst of a miracle, to quote wildlife writer Simon Barnes, potentially the largest arrival of painted lady butterflies in nearly 2 decades. Just 250 were counted on one patch of brambles in Norfolk earlier this week. Astonishing. And an astonishing story these painted lady butterflies actually tell. They come from the desert fringes of North Africa, the Middle East and Central Asia, here to Britain and Ireland every summer. Then in September they will fly south again, which means they have flown over the summer 9,000 miles. Indeed, the painted lady flight is one of the world's longest insect journeys. So if you do see them out and about later today in the sunshine, do give them a wave.

0: the iconic Sviatoslav Richter there, recording Grieg's Watchman's Song from the lyric pieces. And before that, a contemporary pianist and model, Icelandic writer Adis Evensson, was accompanying Estra Brami in her composition Flow. And we are in the flow after the news at 9 o'clock, in the cinema with a Sunday Screen Time. We'll be marking this, the birthday of the legendary Peter O'Toole, and we'll have clips from the movie adaptation of Into the Woods. Back after this.
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12: The top stories this hour. More than half of people in the UK say Andy Burnham's right to make ending rough sleeping one of his first pledges as Prime Minister. A YouGov poll, though, made exclusively for Sky News, suggests two-thirds think he'll fail. Mr Burnham's plan is backed by an initial £340 million investment targeting at least 3,000 people. Ian Harrison's been homeless for 20 years. He says he's sceptical.
13: In simple terms, it's not possible. Homelessness isn't the issue. The issue is drug addiction, prison, family break up, relationship breaks down, losing your job. So unless you're going to solve all of those things, which would be a very big ask, you're not going to end homelessness.
12: Well, meanwhile, Andy Burnham's promising more help for families struggling with the cost of living, insisting cutting household bills will be a priority. The Prime Minister says reducing rail fares and reforming the water sector are also top of his agenda. Donald Trump says the US is locked and loaded, but will cancel a planned attack on Iran if a deal is reached. The American president insists any agreement would need to include the complete and total reopening of the Strait of Hormuz and an end to Tehran's nuclear threat. EU leaders are expected to hold talks next week to understand what happened when 60,000 Moroccans stormed the Spanish enclave of Ceuta. At least 86 people died, while officials in Spain say most have been returned. Vincent Pastore, who played Tony Soprano's best friend in The Sopranos, has died aged 80. The actor was best known for his portrayal of Salvatore Bonpensiero. And Josh Kerr says it meant everything to him to win a gold at a home Commonwealth Games. The Scottish world record holder dominated the one-mile race in Glasgow, finishing well ahead of his competitors in 3 minutes and 54 seconds. He says it was a special night.
14: You know, a lot of hard work goes into those performances, and to be able to have a bit of time to enjoy it in the last 100 is, you know, this is a memorable experience for me to be able to do that in front of a home crowd. It's just everything I want to do. So it's been a great 2 weeks, and I'm glad I'm able to perform on the big day.
12: Closing ceremony takes place later today. A few showers across northern Scotland today, cloudy in Northern Ireland and sunny for much of England. That's the latest. I'm Alex Corns.
15: Ladies and gentlemen, can I please have your attention?
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16: David Byrne?
17: I used to wrestle under the name El Diablo.
18: I thought that was Philip Glass.
16: Yeah, he wishes.
19: Yes! Yes! Yes! Yes!
20: Oh, you do wine here.
21: We do an elderflower prosé.
20: No, you've completely misunderstood me.
18: Romanes, Aeon, Thomas. People call Romanes, they go the house.
22: It says Romans go home.
18: No, it doesn't.
23: I mean, a mosquito's never bitten you, for God's sake.
24: And the last mosquito that bit me had to book into the Betty Ford Clinic.
25: We have clearance, Clarence.
26: Roger, roger. What's our vector, Victor?
0: And it's Meryl Streep we'll be hearing from in the next few moments. Her role in the movie adaptation of the Sondheim classic, Into the Woods. That's on the way. And indeed marking what would have been the birthday for the legendary actor Peter O'Toole. All part of your Sunday Screen Time service. Jack Pepper serving the screen favourites on Sunday the 2nd of August, just after 9 a.m. And we begin with Phantom Thread.

Visual beauty matched by musical splendour too, courtesy of composer Johnny Greenwood, his score to Phantom Thread. That was For the Hungry Boy, the Royal Philharmonic Orchestra kicking off our Sunday screen time. Good morning, Jack Pepper, very pleased to have you around the breakfast table. And indeed, talking about the heatwave this morning, we've been talking about butterflies. What about ants? They love the heat, don't they? And I always feel a little bit, this sounds very strange now, but when I step foot outside the Pepper Cottage, the pottage, I always feel a little bit guilty because there's a little ant trail. They love walking along the paving slabs in front of my house because it's quite an old building. And I just worry that every time I set foot outside of the house, I'm accidentally squashing a family of ants. It's got to the point now where I limit how many times I walk outside to try and save the local ants. Anyway, call me mad. Or just call me empathetic. Anyway, it turns out there are 150 ants per square metre of land across the Earth, and indeed 2.5 million ants for every single human on the planet. But we still do our best to protect them. And Ant-Man, you see where I'm going with this now. Oh yes, the great movie Ant-Man and the Wasp. Not so fond of the last one. That movie was released on this day, actually, back in 2018. Whether you're a Wasp fan, an Ant fan, or neither, you can be a fan of the music instead. This is the Q Anthropody with music by Christoph Beck.

0: Rachel Portman at the piano with a suite of her own melodies to that movie adaptation of Emma. And another adaptation for you now, an adaptation of Stephen Sondheim's legendary musical Into the Woods. There was a Disney adaptation that came out back in 2014 with a huge cast: Johnny Depp, Chris Pine, Anna Kendrick, Emily Blunt, James Corden, and the legendary Meryl Streep. Let's hear her in action now, as the witch, here making her demands to the baker and his wife.
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0: a love theme made all the more lovely when you know that a father and son wrote it together. Ennio and Andrea Morricone penned that love theme for Cinema Paradiso. And it's Jack Pepper here with your Sunday Screen Time, continuing with some Alan Menken music to Aladdin in the next few minutes. Also something from Pretty Woman, including one of its most iconic scenes.
1: Well, hello. On a scale of 1 to 10, how would you score your day? 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

0: Good morning. Thank you for choosing Magic Classical on Sunday, the 2nd of August. It's Jack Pepper serving your screen time hour here with the help of Alan Menken, taking us to the marketplace there in that 2019 adaptation of Aladdin. And speaking of adaptations, there was a great stage musical version of the iconic film Pretty Woman. So that's a story that went the other way from screen to stage. Let's hear something from the original. We'll hear the love theme written by James Newton Howard for the original movie. But first, oh, let's get one of those iconic clips, shall we? Julia Roberts as Vivian here confronts the salesman who disrespected her.
1: I was in here yesterday. You wouldn't wait on me?
2: Oh, you work on commission, right?
1: Yes.
2: Big mistake. Big.
1: Huge.

0: Sonic Makeover. Moon River from Breakfast at Tiffany's. And it's Breakfast at Jack's this morning. Great to be with you. Sonali Shah will be taking over proceedings from 10 a.m. A mindful Sunday brunch en route to welcome her. My Sunday screen time finale marks an anniversary for Lawrence of Arabia. Maurice Jarre's score is next.
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Alexandre Desplat wrote those notes, music from Girl with a Pearl Earring and played by the Royal Philharmonic Orchestra. And they just about shut me up for another week. Jack Pepper, very appreciative of your company, your always thoughtful notes that have been coming through at jrapepper, jack@magic.co.uk. Thank you so much, all read and so warmly received. Can we do it all again next weekend? Is it cheeky of me to ask? Let's reconvene next weekend, 7 till 10am. We can catch up on your August plans, summer shenanigans. And indeed, we'll be talking about the Edinburgh Festival and Edinburgh Festival Fringe next weekend. I hope you can join me for that. Sonali's ready and waiting now with a calming Sunday brunch. She's here after the news at 10am to welcome her. We're marking an anniversary for a legendary actor, Peter O'Toole. Born on this day back in 1932, he won an honorary Oscar. The man who once said, "I'm not an actor, I'm a movie star." And goodness, wasn't he one in that movie adaptation of Lawrence of Arabia. In fact, Peter O'Toole once said that they were in the Arabian desert for 9 months filming that. He said, "I was having the time of my life. It could have been an archaeological expedition, an epic military expedition. What a film." Well, what a role and what a score provided by Maurice Jarre. This is the overture. Have a great Sunday.

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14: The top stories this hour. Two-thirds of people in the UK think the Prime Minister will fail to end long-term rough sleeping. That's according to research for Sky News, after Andy Burnham made it his first pledge as PM. Over half of people surveyed by YouGov agree it does need to be tackled, though, with the public saying work's needed to treat underlying causes like drug addiction and unemployment. Outreach worker Becky Lloyd says it's a complex situation.
15: I think we can say it's probably got progressively worse. I've certainly got double the amount of clients that we had. We need funding, we need time, we need support. It's all right to put a roof over their heads, but when they can't cope with that and they can't manage that, they're going to be homeless again.
14: Meanwhile, the Prime Minister says more help with the cost of living's on its way. Andy Burnham says he wants to go further on rail fares and household bills. His Chancellor admits the government can't stop the squeeze completely, though. Donald Trump insists he'll hold off on a fresh attack on Iran as long as a deal can be reached and quickly. Any kind of agreement would need to work through major sticking points after months of conflict. That includes the reopening of the Strait of Hormuz. On Friday, Mr. Trump told reporters his main goal.
16: Very simple. They cannot have a nuclear weapon. Iran will not have a nuclear weapon, and they can't have a nuclear weapon If they did, the Middle East would have been wiped out by now.
14: Spain will install a 500-meter barrier in the sea after 60,000 migrants arrived from Morocco last week. Spanish authorities say most of them have now returned, and EU leaders will hold talks this coming week to understand what happened. Tributes being paid to Sopranos actor Vincent Pastore, who's died aged 80. He was best known for playing Tony Soprano's friend-turned-FBI informant in the drama. And in the Commonwealth Games, Scotland's Josh Kerr took home gold in Glasgow. The world record holder broke away from the rest of the pack, winning the one-mile race in 3 minutes and 54 seconds. The closing ceremony for the Games takes place tonight. A few showers across northern Scotland today, but elsewhere fine, dry and warmer than Saturday, especially across England and Wales. That's the latest. I'm Alex Corns.
17: 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I'm Sonali Shah here with 4 hours of calming classics for you.
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Magic Classical, the home of calming classics, where you'll hear the greatest classical music like this. And this.

Some Spanish sunshine for the first Sunday of August for you, courtesy of the guitar of Milos. Playing here with me, Sonali Shah, on a calming classics weekend from Magic Classical. Coming up on the show today, sisters who make music together, songs to soundtrack summer, and I've asked my kids to help out with a couple of tracks today as we are deep in the school holidays. Wish me luck. For now, the calming mood continues with this piano and voice combination and a composition by the Norwegian composer Ola Yellow.

0: Something magical for Harry Potter fans. That was the Hogwarts Hymn by Patrick Doyle. Playing here for you on Magic Classical. Coming up, a piece to celebrate it being National Sisters Day and some music inspired by the view on a warm, still summer's evening that'll take you away.
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0: The Ayoub Sisters with Melodies from Scotland. If you've never seen the Scottish siblings play, Sarah and Laura, who both play the violin and piano, can swap instruments during the pieces as they perform. Perfect for National Sisters Day, which is always celebrated on the first Sunday of August. And there we are. Yes, we're into another month already. You're with Sonali Shah here on Magic Classical and my two kids who are in the studio with me today. So, like classic me, I put them to work. They have to work if they're at work with me. I asked them to pick a track to play for you today. First up, my nine-year-old Rafi. What have you lined up for us, Raf?
1: I have chosen Jupiter by Gustav Holst because when I first heard it in school, I liked the rhythm of it and we thought it was about a rocket takeoff.
0: You thought it was about rocket taking off. Well, here it is, from the planet Jupiter.

0: The Bavarian Radio Symphony Orchestra with Holt's Jupiter, my nine-year-old's calming classics pick for you today. You'll also get a choice from my 12-year-old, Ariana, later on in the show. Yes, it is Take Your Kids to Work Day for me today. They say never work with children or animals. As a former Newsround presenter, I, of course, love doing both. And I have a carnival coming up for you next.
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0: A very well-known piece from Bach rounds off this first hour of the show today. That was part of the Violin Concerto No. 3 in E. On the way for you after your news update at 11, more musical sisters and another sound of summer. On the way with me, Sonali Shah, here on Magic Classical.
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11: The top stories this hour. More than half of people in the UK say Andy Burnham's right to make ending rough sleeping one of his first pledges as Prime Minister. A YouGov poll made exclusively for Sky News, though, suggests two-thirds of people think he'll fail. Mr Burnham's plan is backed by an initial £340 million investment targeting at least 3,000 people. Ian Harrison's been homeless for 20 years. He says he's sceptical.
12: In simple terms, it's not possible. Homelessness isn't the issue. The issue is drug addiction, prison, family breakup, relationship breaks down, losing your job. So unless you're going to solve all of those things, which would be a very big ask, you're not going to end homelessness.
11: Meanwhile, Andy Burnham's promising more help for families struggling with the cost of living. He's insisting cutting household bills will be a priority. The Prime Minister says reducing rail fares and reforming the water sector are top of his agenda. Donald Trump says the US is locked and loaded, but will cancel a planned attack on Iran if a deal's reached. The American president insists any agreement would need to include the complete and total reopening of the Strait of Hormuz, as well as an end to Tehran's nuclear threat. EU leaders are expected to hold talks next week to understand what happened when 60,000 Moroccans stormed the Spanish enclave of Ceuta. At least 86 people died. Officials in Spain say most people have been returned to Morocco. Vincent Pastor, who played Tony's best friend in The Sopranos, has died aged 80. The actor was best known for his portrayal of Salvatore Bonpensiero. And Josh Kerr says it meant everything to him to win a gold at a home Commonwealth Games. The Scottish world record holder dominated the one-mile race in Glasgow finishing well ahead of his competitors in 3 minutes and 54 seconds. He says the victory was extra special because of where it was.
4: This country is all about, you know, miling. I think we can do it really well. I think we have a future in it, and it's nice that it's home. But, you know, I want to inspire the next generation to come out and perform in the UK. I said that a couple of years ago, and I put in the hard work, and it was time to come home and perform.
11: The closing ceremony takes place later today. A few showers across northern Scotland today, but elsewhere fine, dry and warmer than Saturday, especially across England and Wales. That's the latest. I'm Alex Corns.
0: It's just gone 11 here on Magic Classical. I'm Sonali Shah with 3 more hours of calming classics for you. Happy Sunday.
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A little sound of summer there from the pen of Joseph Haydn. That was part of his second cello concerto, playing here on Magic Classical with me, Sonali Shah. As it is the first Sunday of August, today is National Sisters Day, and this next piece celebrates the very talented Waller Bridge sisters, Isabel and Phoebe. Phoebe is, of course, the writer for the TV series Fleabag, and Isabel is the composer of Kiri, a key choral theme from season two. If you've seen the show, I mean, who hasn't? If you haven't, that is your homework for today, and you know I like to set homework. If you have seen it, you'll know this soundtracks those dramatic moments with the priest. Yeah.

0: A Petit Suite from Debussy, ballet written as a piano duet, four hands, one piano. The two pianists this morning were Alessio Bax and Lucille Chung. You're with Sonali Shah here on Magic Classical's Calming Classics Weekend. Coming up for you, some pizzicato from Leo Delib and some film music from the great Ennio Morricone.
1: 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I'm Jack Pepper, and in a brand new series for Magic Classical, I'll be speaking with some of our best-loved musical stars about the classical music that moves them. 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

0: One of Ennio Morricone's most popular tunes, that is Gabrielle's Oboe from the film The Mission. Right, time for Child One now to introduce the songs that she has picked for you today. If you've only just joined me, Sonali Shah here on Magic Classical, I have both my children in the studio with me, which means, of course, they had to contribute. Ariana, what calming piece of music have you selected for us?
1: I'm choosing an Ariana Grande piece because my name is Ariana and people think that I was named after her.
0: No, you're not, are you though?
1: No, I was named before her and before she was even famous. So maybe she was named after me.
0: Maybe.
1: I want to play the string version of Thank You Next by Ariana Grande.
0: Yeah, you'd have maybe gone for the pop, but you know it's a classical music show. So here we are with a song that has been used in the Netflix series Bridgerton. Here is the Vitamin String Quartet with Ariana Grande's Thank You Next.

0: Some very calming music from Handel. That was Where'er You Walk, part of our Calming Classics weekend here on Magic Classical, where in just a few minutes, I will have waltzing flowers and spinning dolphins for you.
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13: The top stories this hour. Two-thirds of people in the UK think the Prime Minister will fail to end long-term rough sleeping. That's according to research for Sky News after Andy Burnham made it his first pledge as PM. Over half of people surveyed by YouGov agree it does need to be tackled, though, with the public saying work's needed to treat underlying causes like drug addiction and unemployment. Outreach worker Becky Lloyd says it's a complex situation.
14: I think we can say it's probably got progressively worse. I've certainly got double the amount of clients that we had. We need funding, we need time, we need support. It's all right to put a roof over their heads, but when they can't cope with that and they can't manage that, they're going to be homeless again.
13: Meanwhile, the Prime Minister says more help with the cost of living is on its way. Andy Burnham says he wants to go further on rail fares and household bills. His Chancellor, though, admits the government can't stop the squeeze completely. Donald Trump insists he'll hold off on a fresh attack on Iran as long as a deal can be reached and quickly. Any kind of agreement would need to work through major sticking points after months of conflict, including the reopening of the Strait of Hormuz. On Friday, President Trump told reporters his main goal.
15: Very simple. They cannot have a nuclear weapon. Iran will not have a nuclear weapon, and they can't have a nuclear weapon. If they did, the Middle East would have been wiped out by now.
13: A 17-year-old girl died after a medical emergency at the Kendall Calling Festival in Cumbria in the early hours. Despite efforts from emergency services, she was pronounced dead at the scene. The Sopranos star Michael Imperioli has paid tribute to his beloved friend and collaborator Vincent Pastore following his death aged 80. Pastore was found in his home on New York's City Island after not being heard from for a few days. He was best known for The Sopranos, but also featured in episodes of Law & Order, General Hospital and Hawaii Five-O. And England's netballers have missed out on a medal at the Commonwealth Games. They lost the bronze medal match against Australia. The Roses went down 68-50 in Glasgow. A few showers across northern Scotland today, but elsewhere fine, dry and warmer than Saturday, especially across England and Wales. That's the latest. I'm Alex Corns.
0: Good afternoon. You're with Sonali Shah here on Magic Classical. Let's begin with something serene as you sit for Sunday brunch.
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A Serenade for Strings, given a little twist and played on the brass instruments of Septura, here on Magic Classical with me, Sonali Shah. As this weekend marks the beginning of August 2026, here is the first movement from Vivaldi's Four Seasons, Summer, of course.

0: That was a very lovely piece of music composed by Brahms and part of his Symphony No. 3. A perfect piece of music to play for you on a calming classics weekend from Magic Classical with me, Sonali Shah. On the way shortly, a lovely interpretation of a famous piece from Albinoni and our third very talented pair of siblings performing for us on National Sisters Day.
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0: The famous adagio from Albinoni with words supplied by Amici Forever. You're with Sonali Shah here on Magic Classical. Time for two more sisters who are music stars on National Sisters Day. This hour, we have string duo Camille and Julie Berthelet, who have been performing around the world together since 2008. Here they are with Ave Maria.
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0: America the Beautiful is the name of that piece, composed by Samuel A. Ward, and playing for your calming classics weekend here on Magic Classical. In just a few minutes, we'll have memories of an epic film from the 90s and a collection of angelic voices, perfect for a Sunday.
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11: The top stories this hour. It's emerged a man who murdered his partner's two-year-old daughter had an arrest warrant issued 18 months beforehand. Harrison Simpson was jailed this week after he and his partner attacked Isabel Welsh for weeks at her home in Teesside. He'd also sexually assaulted the toddler before her death in September. The outstanding warrant relates to a non-molestation order given to the 22-year-old in 2024. Reporter Phoebe Southworth has a statement from Cleveland Police.
12: In line with openness and transparency, we informed Isabel's family of the circumstances surrounding the outstanding warrant early on in the investigation. We recognised at the time that Simpson had an outstanding arrest warrant and it's far from adequate.
11: The force insists a review has led to several changes. Two-thirds of people in the UK think the Prime Minister will fail to end long-term rough sleeping. That's according to research from Sky News after Andy Burnham made it his first pledge as PM. More than half of those surveyed agree it is a problem that needs to be addressed, though. A 17-year-old girl's died at Kendall Calling Festival in Cumbria after what police called a medical emergency. Emergency services say she was pronounced dead at the scene in the early hours. Vincent Pastore, who played Tony's best friend in The Sopranos, has died aged 80. The actor was best known for his portrayal of Salvatore Bonpensiero. England's netballers have lost the bronze medal match against Australia in the Commonwealth Games. The Roses lost 68-50 in Glasgow. And there's just a few hours to go until the games are officially handed over by Glasgow to Ahmedabad. The scaled-back event this year saw 10 sports run over 11 days. It was after Victoria in Australia pulled out as hosts in 2023. Well, First Minister John Swinney says it's a tribute to the spirit of the city that Glasgow was able to pull it off on such short notice.
13: They've done a superb job. They've done it really well in a short time scale. And the international delegations that I have spoken to have been full of compliments about the way in which Glasgow has approached this particular challenge. In short, Glasgow saved the Commonwealth Games.
11: The closing ceremony will take place tonight. A few showers across northern Scotland today, but elsewhere fine, dry and warmer than Saturday, especially across England and Wales. That's the latest. I'm Alex Corns.
0: Hello there. 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

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And this. And this.

That was part of Mendelssohn's Italian Symphony, one which Fran Godfrey recently featured on her 7:30 Symphony slot. You can hear Fran every weekday evening here on Magic Classical from 6 p.m. Right now, you're with Sonali Shah. Hello there. And the stress-free Sunday lunch hour. 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

0: some Chopin for your stress-free Sunday lunch hour, all part of the Calming Classics Weekend here on Magic Classical. I'm Sonali Shah, and in just a few minutes, some mysterious barricades and magical strings from Julian Lloyd-Webber, all coming up.
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Julian Lloyd Webber, the Royal Philharmonic Orchestra, and that piece from the composer Borodin, playing here for you on Magic Classical. Let's get on the famous pianist siblings, Katia and Marielle Lebec, our final pair of musical sisters on National Sisters Day 2026. The French siblings have been recording together for the past 55 years now. Here they are with Dvorak's Slavonic Dance No. 2 in E minor.

0: I'm Sonali Shah, and this is Magic Classical's stress-free Sunday lunch hour with that piece of vocal magic from Apollo 5. We heard John Taverner's Mother of God, Here I Stand. On the way, more tunes to help the lunch go down, including a track from the Magic Classical Album of the Week and a piece that was hot in the 60s but had a big revival for the film Ghost. All on the way.
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The Hollywood Bowl Orchestra with Unchained Melody. Now to our album of the week from multi-Grammy, Emmy and Oscar winner John Batiste. It's called Black Mozart, and John Batiste reimagines the classical tradition through a Black American musical lens. Gospel Andante is the album's lead single.

0: Well, there we have it. I hope you enjoyed your stress-free Sunday lunch hour. Great to have your company. Do come back next week for more from 10, more calming classics for your weekend with me, Sonali Shah. In the meantime, David Priever is here with more music for your afternoon. He'll be here after the news at 2. Bye for now.
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9: The top stories this hour. The organisers of Kendall Calling say they're deeply saddened by the death of a teenage girl. An investigation is underway into an incident at the festival in Cumbria early this morning. Our reporter Tom Hale is there.
10: Police say it's following reports the 17-year-old suffered a medical episode and despite CPR from emergency services, she died at the scene. Officers say her family have been informed and are being supported by specialist officers. Inquiries are ongoing and police want to hear from anyone who was near the calling out tent or the big wheel at around 2 a.m, especially a group of women who raised the alarm.
9: Next, it's emerged a man who murdered and sexually assaulted his partner's 2-year-old daughter had been wanted 18 months beforehand. Harrison Simpson and Isabel Welsh's mother were both jailed for life over her death at their Teesside home last September. Cleveland police have admitted the delay was far from adequate. Investigators are looking into a plane crash in southern Peru, which killed 13 people. The small aircraft came down as it flew over the Nazca Line's archaeological site yesterday. It's one of the country's main tourist destinations. Iranian military sources are accusing Donald Trump of lying when he claimed Tehran asked him to halt planned US strikes. The president says he cancelled the attack to allow time for a deal to end the Middle East war. Scotland's first minister says his country has secured the future of a major sporting event.
11: If there had been a break of 4 years at this stage, I'm not sure the Commonwealth Games would have been able to recover from that. But Glasgow provided the bridge.
9: John Swinney has praised those involved in helping Glasgow host the 2026 Commonwealth Games, which come to a close tonight. The city took over from Victoria with just 18 months' notice. Amongst the action, England missed out on bronze in the netball after losing to Australia. And crowds in Amsterdam have been treated to a duet by two of the world's biggest pop stars. Madonna teamed up with Kylie Minogue to perform her new single Love Sensation at World Pride last night. Cloudy across much of the UK through the rest of the day with some sunny spells and showers in places. That's the latest. I'm Johnny Freeman.
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The Queen of the Night from Mozart's Magic Flute. Lucia Popp with the Philharmonia under Otto Klemperer. Before that, Satie in his first Gymnopédie. Now, something from a galaxy far, far away. I'm sorry. Couldn't resist. It is a piece that demands you turn up the radio, though, just a little bit. John Williams' Princess Leia's theme from Star Wars, arranged for cello and played by Rafaela Gromaz with Julian Ream at the piano on Magic Classical.

0: Nimrod from Elgar's Enigma Variations, the Halle under Mark Elder. And that was the piece you voted number one in the Carmen Classics Countdown. Every Saturday afternoon at 3, I play a selection of pieces from that chart. You can see the full 100 listing at magicclassical.co.uk. August is upon us then. Most of the country's starting to shut down, it seems. The school summer holidays roll on. The roads noticeably quieter. Next week, we've got the UEFA Europa League playoff round draw taking place. The European Aquatics Championships underway in Paris. And football is stirring already with early season Scottish Premiership and a few domestic fixtures as well kicking off. Now, coming up, some Beethoven, Shostakovich 2 on the way. Stay with me, it's Magic Classical.
1: 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From the table in the corner. We'll begin with the legendary singer and actor Michael Ball.
2: I guess that's why the arias do it for me. 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

The Waltz from Shostakovich, First Jazz Suite, with Ricardo Chailly conducting. Before that, Bach and the Prelude in C. Now, something right up to date from the violinist Anna Phoebe. This is really rather lovely. We've played this a few times over the last few weekends. It's called Between Worlds.

0: Chardash by Vittorio Monte, the fireworks of the Ayoub sisters with the Royal Scottish National Orchestra. I hope everything's all right for you this Sunday afternoon, whatever you're up to, driving around the place or just lazing around, as it should be, I hope, on this first weekend in August. Coming up, more calming classics for your Sunday, including one of the great Welsh melodies, Myfanwy, sung by Bryn Terfel. That's on the way on Magic Classical.
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Before that, Beethoven, Freddie Kempf on piano. 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Now, My Way, the original French melody and music that became a world-famous song. Paul Anka bought the rights, but it was written by Claude François in a version here for two violins, Camille and Julie Berthelet.

0: 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David Prevron, Magic
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13: The top stories this hour. An investigation is underway into a teenage girl's death at a popular festival. A 17-year-old suffered a medical episode at Kendall Calling in Cumbria early this morning. Our reporter Tom Hell is there.
14: Cumbria police say the girl could not be saved despite CPR by emergency services. Officers are speaking to witnesses and are particularly keen to hear from a group of women who got help for her near the Calling Out tent and Big Wheel, who raised the alarm. The teenager's family is being given specialist support.
13: Next, police are treating an attack in Bristol which has left a man critically ill as attempted murder and a suspected hate crime. Four people have been arrested after emergency services were called to Richmond Terrace in the Avonmouth area on Friday night. Two other people were also hurt. It's emerged an arrest warrant had been issued for child killer Harrison Simpson 18 months before he murdered his partner's two-year-old daughter. Cleveland police have apologised for failings in response to Isabel Welsh's death and say changes have been made. Emergency crews battling wildfires in Greece have been forced to stand down as flames and smoke spread. Conditions are also worsening in France and Spain. Travel expert Simon Calder has this advice for visiting holidaymakers.
15: Really smart to have a grab bag containing your phone, your money, your passport, some water, medication, crucially.
13: New figures show more than 2,000 people have crossed the English Channel in small boats since Andy Burnham became Prime Minister. It's almost 2 weeks since he took over from Sir Keir Starmer. The new PM has pledged to do more to stop crossings. And the last few medals are up for grabs at the Commonwealth Games in Glasgow. New Zealand's netballers have claimed gold after beating Jamaica, and Australia took bronze following their win against England. The closing ceremony is taking place tonight. It will feature a DJ set by George Bowie.
16: You're going to be in the moment. You're in a different country if you're not from Scotland, and you're embracing the local culture. It's not been anywhere in the world. What I'm going to do is 100% Scottish.
13: Cloudy across much of the UK through the rest of the day with some sunny spells and showers in places. That's the latest. I'm Johnny Freeman.
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And that is exactly what we mean by calming classics. Marcello's Oboe Concerto, the slow movement, arranged by Bach with Jonathan Phillips at the piano. And before that, Rodrigo's Concerto de Aranjuez. Now a waltz, but a symphonic one. It's the third movement of Tchaikovsky's Fifth Symphony. You've got the Czech Philharmonic here under Semyon Bychkov on Magic Classical.

0: Liebestrom on number 3, Liszt, The Dream of Love, Lang Lang at the piano. And before that, Tchaikovsky. Coming up, something from 4 centuries ago that still stops you dead in your tracks. Plus, I'll play you the theme from a wonderful movie about a brilliant British mathematician who joins a team based at Bletchley Park to crack the German Enigma code. And it's a stunning score as well. That's on the way.
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Flow My Tears, John Dowland. 400 years old, that piece. And before that, the overture to Stravinsky's Pulcinella. There's something new on Saturday nights on Magic Classical. Maybe you missed it last night, but make a note for next weekend. My Life in Music, a new interview series hosted by Jack Pepper, sitting down with some of the world's most celebrated musicians, reflecting on the music that shaped their lives, their earliest memories, the performances they remember, the collaborations and inspirations that have gone on to define them. And last night it was Michael Ball looking back on an extraordinary career. Another top guest next Saturday at 9 with Jack. It's right here, Magic Classical, Saturday nights at 9. Now, here's a modern film classic, Alexandre Desplat's theme from the brilliant Imitation Game.

0: The Largo from Dvorak's New World Symphony in a wonderful brass version from the Grimethorpe Colliery Band. And before that, Alexandre Desplat and the theme from The Imitation Game. More music from the movies and TV and the world of gaming on Screen Time. It's back tomorrow for a new week, 9 a.m. with Charles Nove tomorrow morning. Coming up, the big one, Nessun Dorma from Puccini on the way before 4 o'clock on Magic Classical.
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8: 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Alexander Graham Bell files a patent for something called a telephone. 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

The Serenade, a Dante Cantabile, the City of London Symphonia, for 2 centuries credited to Haydn until the historians and the scholars got busy and revealed that actually it was the work of the German monk and composer Roman Hofstadter. So possibly the most famous piece that Haydn never actually wrote. 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
10: The top stories this hour. Iranian military sources have accused Donald Trump of lying after he claimed Tehran asked him to call off planned airstrikes. The US president says he's paused military action to give diplomacy a chance, insisting a deal could be reached quickly. But officials in Tehran deny making any such request. Tara Kangalu is a Middle East commentator. She thinks Iran remains prepared for any escalation.
11: What the Iranians are essentially demanding, to say more control over the Strait of Hormuz, and they also want still some right to charge, whether that be a toll, a fee, a VAT, however they want to phrase it, but ultimately the recognition that they are in control.
10: Next, a search and rescue operation is underway after two firefighting helicopters collided while battling wildfires west of Greece's capital, Athens. Greek authorities say each aircraft was carrying two crew members. The organisers of Kendall Calling say they're deeply saddened by the death of a teenage girl. An investigation is underway into an incident at the festival festival in Cumbria early this morning. Police say a 17-year-old died after suffering a medical episode. Three cargo ship workers have been injured, one of them critically, in an attack in Bristol. Police say the Filipino nationals were targeted during a suspected hate crime in the Avonmouth area on Friday night. Four people have been arrested, three on suspicion of attempted murder. The number of National Crime Agency officers deployed to crack down on people smugglers is being more than doubled. The government says the move will help restore order to UK borders. More than 2,000 people have crossed the English Channel in small boats in the last 13 days. And millions are taking part in Pride celebrations here and around the world.
1: The atmosphere is wonderful.
12: It's absolutely electric. The love is tangible.
13: We find that you're being here, we get to feel safe walking around and like there's a community.
10: We've been speaking to those guys in Brighton, where Diana Ross is headlining tonight. Madonna and Kylie Minogue have also teamed up for a special duet in Amsterdam. Rain at times for some northern areas tonight and a mix of showers and sunny spells tomorrow. That's the latest. I'm Johnny Freeman.
14: Now, I hope you're ready for some peak relaxation. 4 o'clock on a Sunday afternoon. Hopefully nothing else to do with your time. Calming classics for another few hours from me and Bach now. The sunlit first movement of the violin concerto in E. Your soloist here is Arabella Steinbacher.
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Magic Classical, the home of calming classics, where you'll hear the greatest classical music like this. And this.

the Sicilian Foray, the clarinet of Michael Collins. And before that, Bach's Violin Concerto in E. The big new opening at the cinema this weekend, perfectly timed for the school holidays. Adults are allowed as well, of course. Spider-Man Brand New Day is out. Tom Holland back 4 years on from No Way Home, with Peter Parker living completely forgotten by the world, but fighting crime full-time in New York City until a physical transformation and an unseen threat disrupt his solitary life. The music is by Michael Giacchino, and it is a stunning soundtrack from what I've heard. Expect to hear some of that very soon on Screen Time. Now, here's the second movement of Schumann's Rhenish Symphony, the Staatskapelle Berlin, Daniel Barenboim conducting.

0: It's my contention, and I need to be careful here, that that's probably the greatest film theme of all time. Cavatina from The Deer Hunter, the guitar of John Williams. That said, another great thing coming up before 5 o'clock, a Quincy Jones composition played by Yitzhak Perlman. That's on the way. Stay with us for that. And don't forget, you can hear many great film themes, TV themes and music from the world of gaming as well. Screen Time every morning at 9 a.m. here on Magic Classical. Prokofiev on the way. Stay with me.
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Prokofiev's Classical Symphony, the third movement. The Orchestra Nationale de France, under the guidance of Lauren Marzell. David Priever, Sunday afternoon on Magic Classical. Hope everything is in order with you. Something rather still and lovely now from the Canadian pianist Stéphane Mochiot. This is titled Pink Lady.

0: Love Vion Rose, Edith Piaf's song, of course, but in a gorgeous version there for the 12 cellos of the Berlin Philharmonic. And before that, the Canadian Stephen Mochio. Coming up, that film theme that I mentioned a little earlier from Quincy Jones. It's from a movie based on the book by Alice Walker from some years ago. Can you guess the title of that film? We'll find out in the next 10 minutes. Stay with me on Magic Classical.
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Melody in F. Anton Rubinstein, Nelson Freire on piano. Before that, the ballet Egyptian Louis Gini. Now, something from the movies. I mentioned this a couple of times. The theme from The Color Purple. If you wanted to put together a dream team to work on the theme for your movie, how about Quincy Jones, Yitzhak Perlman on violin, and conducting the film composer John Williams?

0: The theme from The Color Purple. Just imagine being in the studio when they recorded that with Yitzhak Perlman, Quincy Jones, and conducting John Williams. David Priever here on Magic Classical, calming classics until 6 and then onward into the evening. Another hour from me, though, with Beethoven on the way and Elgar and Mendelssohn and more. Stay with me.
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11: The top stories this hour. A man has been arrested over the death of a woman from Edinburgh whose body was found in a suitcase in Athens. An investigation began last month. Our reporter Molly Soulette has more details.
12: Local law enforcement say they have a 26-year-old Afghani in custody over the death of Edinburgh's Elizabeth Jane Ross, known as Lisa. The 38-year-old's body was found on the 18th of July in a derelict building in the Greek capital. It was thought she had been dead for over a week. Police Scotland have been supporting Lisa's family.
11: Next. A teenager has died at a festival in Cumbria. Police say the 17-year-old suffered a medical episode at Kendall Calling early this morning. Organisers are supporting authorities with their inquiries. Iranian military sources have accused Donald Trump of lying after he claimed Tehran asked him to call off planned US strikes. The president says he delayed the attack to allow time for negotiations to end the conflict. Two firefighting helicopters have collided while battling wildfires near the Greek capital Athens. A search and rescue operation is underway as extreme heat continues to impact much of Europe. Crews have spent a fifth day dampening down hotspots at Dunwich Heath in Suffolk, and teams are also back at the scene of wildfire at Middlewick Ranges in Essex. Amber heat health alerts, meanwhile, have been issued for parts of England ahead of fresh hot weather. They'll be covering the East Midlands, East Anglia, South East and London from tomorrow morning. Everywhere else, apart from the North East, will be under a less severe yellow one. And Glasgow is gearing up for tonight's closing ceremony at the Commonwealth Games.
13: No Scotland, no party. No Scotland, no party.
11: Around Around 3,000 athletes have taken part in 11 days of sporting action with 215 gold medals handed out. Scotland's First Minister John Swinney says the event has shown his country at its very best.
4: They've done a superb job. They've done it really well in a short time scale. And the international delegations that I have spoken to have been full of compliments.
11: Rain at times for some northern areas tonight and a mix of showers and sunny spells tomorrow. That's the latest. I'm Johnny Freeman.
0: David Preeb with you on Sunday afternoon. Monday morning is a way off yet. Let's make the most of what's left of the weekend. Another hour of calming classics with Elgar's Cello Concerto on the way in a moment. Some Mendelssohn too. But now Beethoven's Furonese, played by Alice Sara Ott at the piano.
1: David Preeb
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Magic Classical, the home of calming classics, where you'll hear the greatest classical music like this. And this. And this.

The slow movement of Elgar's cello concerto. The soloist, Gabriel Schwaber. And before that, Fur Elise, Alice Sarah Ott. Tim Smith, back tomorrow morning on Magic Classical from 10 a.m, no doubt with more fabulous guests. The author Helen Russell was here last week talking about her new novel with the brilliant title Laura Clark Is Away From Her Desk. And we had the Booker long list this week, the English writer M. John Harrison, who judged the prize back in 2022, is on the list. If he wins this time, he'll be the oldest winner ever at 81, a record currently held by Margaret Atwood. When she shared the prize back in 2019, she was 79. Tim, back tomorrow morning at 10 a.m. Now, here's something rather wonderful from Cristobal de Morales.

0: The Scherzo from Mendelssohn's Midsummer Night's Dream, the St. Paul Chamber Orchestra, and the extraordinarily talented Bobby McFerrin conducted. 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
11: Calming classics all weekend.

The first movement of the first cello concerto by Saint-Saëns. Emmanuel Bertrand, the soloist before that, Jan Tiersen and Amelie. Now, our album of the week, which has been really special this week, John Batiste's solo piano series. The idea, he says, across the series of albums is to create a musical conversation between Thelonious Monk and Mozart, honouring them both and contributing to their kindred legacies. It's hugely ambitious, but it just works. Here's his version of Mozart's Gospel Andante.

0: The Intermezzo from Bizet's Carmen, the Vienna Philharmonic under Yannick Nezet-Seguin. And before that, our album of the week, John Batiste. A few things to look out for in the week ahead. The final countdown underway for the British MotoGP at Silverstone next week. Always thrilling. Next Friday, the Edinburgh Fringe gets underway. And it's the final peak weekend coming up of the Big Butterfly Count, the citizen science project. The idea is that you pick a spot, your garden or a local park or an allotment, and you watch for 15 minutes and count every butterfly and day flying moth. And then you log your numbers on the free app. Something to keep the children or grandchildren occupied for, well, 15 minutes. Every count helps, they say. On the way, before they throw me out of here at 6 o'clock, something wonderful from the greatest showman on Magic Classical.
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of Peter Warlock's Capriole Suite. The London Choral Symphonia. Before that, you heard the Eliza aria by Elena Katz-Chernin. Now, one more for me from this week to finish. It's A Million Dreams from that amazing film, The Greatest Showman, in the safe hands here of the Piano Guys from Utah.

0: A Million Dreams, the piano guys from The Greatest Showman. I'm back next Saturday afternoon at 2, including at 3, an hour of music from the Carmen Classics Countdown, the 100 favourite classical tunes that you voted for back in May. 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That's next Saturday from 3. That's it from me. Have a good week. 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
10: The top stories this hour. A man has been arrested over the death of a British woman whose body was dumped in a suitcase in Athens. Police are treating what happened as murder. Our reporter Molly Toulette has more details.
11: The body of Elizabeth Jane Ross, known as Lisa, was found on the 18th of July in a derelict building in the Greek capital. It was established the 38-year-old Edinburgh woman had been dead for over a week. The Hellenic police launched a massive investigation and now they've arrested a 26-year-old Afghan national. They say he used Lisa's bank cards to withdraw money, and searches carried out at his home uncovered a replica pistol and knife. Police Scotland have been supporting Lisa's family.
10: Next, two firefighters have been killed after two helicopters collided while tackling wildfires west of Athens. The Greek Fire Service says two other crew members survived. A teenage boy and a man who were arrested on suspicion of murder in Buckinghamshire have been released and will be facing no further action. They were questioned over the death of 26-year-old Mohammed Tanvirul Islam, who was fatally stabbed in Bletchley late on Thursday night. Police say they're supporting the victim's family. The Prime Minister has visited Dover to highlight the government's efforts to crack down on people smuggling gangs behind small boat crossings.
12: Clearly progress is being made, but we're not complacent, and it's why I am here. It's why I've come down on Sunday to see the team, to listen to what they think needs to be done, what further can be done.
10: Andy Burnham says the number of National Crime Agency officers targeting organised immigration crime has more than doubled this year. 2,000 migrants have crossed the channel since he took over from Sir Keir Starmer. Heat health alerts have been issued for England. The East Midlands, East Anglia, South East and London will be under an amber one from tomorrow morning. Everywhere else apart from the North East will be covered by a less severe yellow one. And Emma Finucane's extended her record by claiming her fourth gold medal at the Commonwealth Games. The Welsh cyclist claimed the Kirin title in Glasgow ahead of tonight's closing ceremony. Rain at times for some northern areas tonight and a mix of showers and sunny spells tomorrow. That's the latest. I'm Johnny Freeman.
4: Thank you so much, David, for the last few hours of lovely company and brilliant music here on Magic Classical. It's our turn now, this Sunday evening, as we drift into the evening, we drift into August as well. It is the 2nd of August, and we're starting with Bach's Gesu, Joy of Man's Desiring, followed by a little bit of Grieg for you.
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Magic Classical, the home of calming classics, where you'll hear the greatest classical music like this. And this. And this.

That was Grieg's Norwegian Dance No. 2 and the pianist Alexander Tarot and Víkingur Ólafsson. And before that, the Choir of New College Oxford and the Capricorn Ensemble were conducted by Edward Higginbottom. It was the glorious Jesu Joy of Man's Desiring, composed, of course, by Johann Sebastian Bach and used, I think, in probably more than one pop song. Certainly I can think of the Beach Boys. And Lady Linda. That was one, wasn't it? Yes, it was. I think there have been others as well. You'll tell me. How are you anyway this Sunday evening? I hope that you have had a very good weekend and that you're settling into your Sunday evening and looking forward to whatever the week throws at us all. And it's going to be throwing some hot weather, I think, certainly my way, down here in the Chilterns, back up to about 31, I think, again tomorrow. So yes, the hot weather hasn't left us yet. Still no rain. Although having said that, my brother who lives 3 miles away, my old brother lives 2.5-3 miles away, said they had a downpour of rain the other evening, a sudden downpour. No, we didn't get that. I had literally 4 drips on my arm when I was out in the garden thinking, oh, it's going to rain. No, it didn't, but it did all over my brother. So at least his garden got a little bit of water. Mine, nothing. Still parched. But it'll all, you know, come the winter, or just probably even just a few weeks away or a month away or something, the rain will come and we'll be up to our knees in mud again, and I'll be saying, oh, I miss that dry weather.

0: The flautist was Anne Miller, accompanied by the band of His Majesty's Royal Marines. That was Phil Coulter's Home Away From Home. He wrote that as a part of a long tradition of his, of pieces that kind of blend Irish nostalgia with that wonderful Phil Coulter gentleness. He's always had a gift for melody that feels sort of personal and yet universal at the same time. Very talented writer. Before that, we heard Daniel Hope, who was the violinist and the conductor of the Zurich Chamber Orchestra, and it was the Pas de Deux from Tchaikovsky's Swan Lake, here on Magic Classical.
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That was Earl Wilde's dazzling concert transcription of Gershwin's Embraceable You, which he wrote back in 1930 for the musical Girl Crazy. It's one of seven virtuoso etudes where Earl Wilde takes Gershwin songs and turns them into these full-blown piano showpieces played there by Martin James Bartlett. Before that, it was John Barry's theme from Out of Africa. And my goodness me, is that really 1985? Can you believe it? Directed by Sidney Pollack, it starred, of course, Meryl Streep and Robert Redford, based on Karen Blixen's memoir about her years living in Kenya. She played a Danish writer who moves to Kenya to run a coffee farm. And Robert Redford, he plays Dennis Finch Hatton, with whom she falls in love. Of course she would. Why wouldn't you? I mean, goodness me, we are talking about Robert Redford here. Right, from a John Barry to a John Williams.

0: Andrea Bocelli was accompanied by the organist Manuele Vianelli, and that was César Franck's Panis Angelicus. And before that, we heard Listen from Disclosure Day, that film that was released in June, I think I'm right in saying, or at least the album was certainly released in June of this year. It's a sci-fi thriller directed by Steven Spielberg, who better, with a score by the amazing John Williams. The cast, well, they consisted of Emily Blunt, Josh O'Connor, Colin Firth, well, a few names you've heard then, Eve Hewson. And it's all about a cybersecurity expert uncovering evidence of an extraterrestrial cover-up. Exciting stuff. Did you ever see the film? Was it good? I'm sure it was. Music, fantastic. Anyways, it always is when you've got John Williams behind the composing.
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Playing Schubert's Moments Musicaux No. 3 in F minor was the brilliant pianist Lang Lang. And before that, it was Johan Delena, the violinist with the Royal Stockholm Philharmonic Orchestra, conducted by John Storgårds. And that was the third movement we heard there of Sibelius's Violin Concerto in D minor here on Magic Classical this Sunday evening. How are you listening to me? Are you listening to me via the Rayo app? Maybe as you're out walking the dog or something, you're listening on your smartphone, or perhaps you're listening on a smart speaker somewhere, or on a tablet, maybe sitting out in the garden taking the evening air. However it is you're listening, if you're listening through the Rayo app, you will know just how useful that is. 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

0: Violinist Rachel Podger with Brecken Baroque, and that was the third movement of Vivaldi's Four Seasons, Autumn. Well, yeah, we're not quite there yet, although the places are awash with blackberries, pretty small, but they are about 6 weeks early. We used to collect blackberries, I'm sure we did, around about September time, not at the end of July, which is what we've been doing. I've seen quite a few people when I'm out walking Barney with their bags and jars, sort of plucking all these very small blackberries. You're lucky if you find any of a decent size. I must admit, the lack of rain, they just haven't plumped up. You are listening to Magic Classical, not Farming Today. Coming up, the news at 7 o'clock. And then after that, we have got your choice number 3 in your top 100 calming classics. Can you remember what it is? It is the brilliant Rachmaninoff. Yep, coming up for you right after the news at 7 o'clock.
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10: Some breaking news to start this hour. A murder investigation has been launched after a man was shot dead in a Wiltshire village. Emergency services were called to a site used by travellers in Calcutt near Cricklade at around 8:15 this morning. Two people, a man in his 70s and a woman in her 40s, have been arrested on suspicion of possessing a firearm and assisting an offender. Next, detectives investigating a woman from Edinburgh's death in Greece have arrested a man. Elizabeth Jane Ross, known as Lisa, was found in a suitcase in Athens last month. Investigators have confirmed a 26-year-old Afghan national was taken into custody after CCTV footage was examined. Sky's Anjum Pirbakos says many people have been shot by what's happened.
11: It's a really worrying case, obviously. This woman entered Greece on the 26th of June. We know that she was there. She was visiting friends and she was then moving to a different part of Greece, and that's when her body was discovered by a homeless person in a derelict building. building.
10: Two people have died after two helicopters fighting wildfires in Greece collided. It happened to the west of Athens, just as crews across Europe continue to fight fires burning in hot weather. The government has made a fresh pledge to tackle Channel migrant crossings. The issue has been the focus of the Prime Minister's trip to Dover today. Andy Burnham says the number of National Crime Agency officers targeting organised immigration crime has more than doubled this year. Competitors and stars from around the world are marking the end of the 2026 Commonwealth Games tonight. The closing ceremony begins in Glasgow in a couple of hours' time. And millions have been taking part in Pride celebrations here and around the world.
4: The atmosphere is wonderful.
12: It's absolutely electric. The love is tangible.
13: We find that you're being here, we get to feel safe walking around and like there's a community.
10: We've been speaking to those guys in Brighton where Diana Ross is headlining tonight. Madonna and Kylie Minogue have also teamed up for a special duet in Amsterdam. Rain at times for some northern areas tonight and a mix of showers and sunny spells tomorrow. That's the latest. I'm Johnny Freeman.
0: It's Magic Classical on a Sunday evening, the 2nd of August, with me, Fran Godfrey, and you're you. And it's lovely to be sharing Sunday evening with you. Thank you very much indeed for letting me into your home. Coming up, Michael Nyman's The Heart Asks Pleasure First. That's from the piano. But first, as I promised you, Rachmaninoff's Rhapsody on a Theme of Paganini.
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Kaori Muraji was the guitarist playing Michael Nyman's The Heart Asks Pleasure First from the piano. And before that, Anna Fedorova was the pianist and Garland Symphony Orchestra conducted by Modestas Petrenas. And that was Rachmaninoff's Rhapsody on a Theme of Paganini, Variation 18. Much, much loved, very popular, and indeed landed at number 3 in our top 100 calming classics, as selected by you. And I hope that you have discovered that you are hearing an hour of calming classics from The Countdown with David Priever every Saturday afternoon between 3 and 4 o'clock. A whole hour of the greatest classical tunes with David in charge, just plucking away and plucking here, there and everywhere from the top 100 calming classics, your favourites. Saturday afternoon here on Magic Classical.

0: Jean-Yves Thibaudet giving his all Chopin's waltz in E-flat. And before that, King Singers Concordia Choir conducted by René Clauzon, and that was Eric Whittaker's This Marriage here on Magic Classical. I don't know whether you caught at 9 o'clock last night, My Life in Music. 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And last evening, that was Michael Ball talking about his remarkable career, everything from The Pirates of Penzance and Les Mis to Andrew Lloyd Webber's Aspects of Love and the arias he himself has always loved. If you didn't catch that, don't forget, you can hear it on Catch Up on our Rayo app. Next Saturday at 9 o'clock, Jack will be talking to John Batiste.
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Philip Jones' brass ensemble played Kurt Weill's Mack the Knife, and it was Nigel Kennedy, the violinist, accompanied by the English Chamber Orchestra, playing Debussy's La Fille aux Cheveux de Lin, the girl with the flaxen hair. See how quickly and readily I translated that, because it's written down in front of me.

0: The B-Rock Orchestra was conducted by Dmitry Sinkovsky. That was the overture to Handel's Royal Fireworks music. And before that, Grateful, written and played by Alexis French here on Magic Classical. You know Tim, don't you? Tim Smith is with us every weekday here on Magic Classical from 10 o'clock in the morning through until 2. Well, he would love you to be part of his show as a listener in residence. 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There's a little form to fill in there. We will be in touch. 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

beautiful Daniel Barenboim, the pianist, playing the second movement of Beethoven's Piano Sonata No. 20. And equally beautiful, Elgar's Chanson de Matin. That was played by the cellist Natalie Klein with the Royal Liverpool Philharmonic Orchestra, conducted by Vernon Handley. This is Magic Classical, home of calming classics.

0: Albinoni's Oboe Concerto in D Minor. That was the second movement we heard there, and the oboist was Heinz Hörliger with I Musici, and it was Daniel Barenboim, the pianist, before that, playing the second movement of Beethoven's Piano Sonata No. 20. It's approaching 8 o'clock here on Magic Classical this Sunday evening with me, Fran Godfrey. Coming up, music from Nina Rota, from Offenbach, from J.S. Bach, and right after news, music by Shostakovich, which was actually written as the score for a Soviet film back in 1955. The film was based on an English novel. The movie itself, well, that has disappeared into obscurity, but Shostakovich's music did the opposite. It became hugely popular, especially the piece we're going to play right after the news, which is the piece everyone knows. So all of that to come in the next hour here on Magic Classical.
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12: The top stories this hour. A murder investigation's begun after a man in his 30s was shot dead at a traveller site in Wiltshire. Police were called out to Calcut near Crickley just after 8 o'clock this morning. A man in his 70s and a woman in her 40s have been arrested. Andy Burnham says his government will be relentless in its efforts to tackle small boat crossings across the English Channel, insisting progress is being made. Speaking in Dover, he said the number of officers targeting people smuggling gangs has more than doubled this year. Shadow Immigration Minister Matt Vickers says Labour's approach isn't working.
13: Since this Prime Minister came to office, more than 2,000 people have arrived and several people have been found dead in the Channel. This is a huge problem. It requires a real sizable solution. People who come into this country must be detained and must be deported.
12: Two people have died after two Greek firefighting helicopters crashed mid-air. They'd been battling a wind-driven wildfire west of Athens. A British national on board the other aircraft was one of two people who survived. Heat warnings are coming in across much of England tomorrow. The UK Health Security Agency says rising temperatures could pose risks, particularly to the vulnerable. Amber alerts cover the East Midlands, East, South East and London. Scotland's preparing to hand over the Commonwealth Games to the Indian city of Ahmedabad at tonight's closing ceremony. Events have been taking place in Glasgow to mark the next Games in 4 years' time. Scottish band Simple Minds will headline tonight's ceremony. First Minister John Swinney says the event's been an outstanding celebration of sport and diversity. And Motherwell have picked up a 2-1 win for new boss Alfred Johansson in their opening game of the Scottish Premiership season. Ibrahim Saeed got the deciding goal on their trip to Hibs after both sides scored a penalty at Easter Road. From Sky News, I'm Daisy Steele.
0: Magic Classicals, Sunday evening. I'm Fran, you're you. Lovely to have your company, and I hope that your evening is going very well and that you're enjoying the music that we're using here as a background to whatever it is you are doing this Sunday evening. I promised you Shostakovich's Romance from The Gadfly, and that is coming right now.
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Magic Classical, the home of calming classics, where you'll hear the greatest classical music like this. And this. And this.

was the theme, Nino Rota's theme from La Strada. Amy Dixon was the alto saxophonist and the London Session Orchestra was conducted by Chris Walden. And before that, right after the news, we had Tasmin Little, the violinist, and Piers Lane, the pianist, playing Romance, Shostakovich from The Gadfly, that 1955 film, as I say, which disappeared without trace. It was never meant to be a grand standalone melody at all. It's just sort of background music for a quiet scene, but it was so beautiful and so lyrical that it escaped the film entirely and became one of Shostakovich's most loved tunes, used in TV dramas, documentaries, and theme music as well for programmes in the UK. So one of those cases where the film disappeared, but the music became immortal. Now, the choir of King's College, Cambridge, conducted by Stephen Clearbury, it is Morten Laurensen's Omanium Mysterium.

0: Radio France Philharmonic Orchestra, conducted by Jutta Casado, and that was Offenbach's Barcarolle from the Tales of Hoffmann. The choir of King's College, Cambridge, conducted by Stephen Clearbury, and it was Morten Lauritsen's O Magnum Mysterium, or O Magnum Mysterium, depending on how Latin you want to go. If you haven't been calmed down by listening to those two pieces of music, well, I don't know. We'll have to see what we can do before the end of the programme to get you well and truly calmed. But they really were beautiful, weren't they? I hope they have served to soothe you just a little bit if you're feeling a little frazzled.
1: 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I'm Tony Minvielle, and weekday afternoons from 2 p.m. is when I bring you just the right selection of music for your afternoon so you won't feel sleepy or stressy. 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

The Philharmonic Orchestra, conducted by Charles McHarris, played the overture to Humperdinck's Hansel and Gretel, all about the crumbs being left on the way so they could find their way out, yeah. Which links me very nicely to a rather sweet story about a volunteer of the Commonwealth Games in Glasgow. Did you see this? He went viral after breaking into a dance routine while mopping a netball court during a break in play. So you see what I'm doing? He's got his little, not exactly his crumbs that he's sweeping up, but you know what I mean. He's doing a little bit of cleaning there. His name is C.J. Miller. He says he's a professional dancer. He began strutting his stuff when Queen's 1984 hit I Want to Break Free, came on over the loudspeaker. Don't do that, Fran. He did the splits, apparently, used his mop as an air guitar and performed an impressive rendition of a dance move known as the worm. Oh, I know that one, but, you know, I haven't done it, of course, but I know what it means. And then he just picked his mop up again and carried on as if nothing had happened. Good for him. I bet the audience were absolutely thrilled. How lovely. Well done, C.J. Miller.

0: The gorgeous voice of Hayley Westenra with the Royal Philharmonic Orchestra, conducted by James Brett. It was Giulio Caccini's Ave Maria. And before that, from Magic Classical's album of the week, which is called Black Mozart, that was John Batiste. And that piece was called Facile. So it was an arrangement of Mozart by John Batiste. And don't forget, John is going to be the guest of Jack Pepper next Saturday at 9 o'clock, in conversation with Jack.
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9: 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The biggest stars, Bruno Mars, Alex Warren, Miles Smith, and the Rolling Stones. Huge hits from Olivia Rodrigo, Ariana Grande, and Sienna Spiro. 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

The Danish National Symphony Orchestra was conducted by Christian Schumann. It was Howard Shore's Concerning Hobbits from The Lord of the Rings, The Fellowship of the Ring. 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

0: That was John Cage in A Landscape, arranged by William Orbit. You are listening to Magic Classical. It's approaching 9 o'clock. We'll have the news for you at 9 o'clock. And then after that, we continue with our calming classics. We have Percy Grainger. There's music from Ronaldo Hahn. There's music from Tchaikovsky, from Jeremiah Clarke, and so much more to keep you company through your Sunday evening. News in just a few moments.
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10: The top stories this hour. A man's been shot dead at a traveller site near Swindon. A murder investigation is underway, as Nick Qureshi reports.
11: Police were called to the site at Colcotts near Cricklade at 8.15 this morning after being notified by the ambulance service. They found the victim in his 30s dead at the scene, his next of kin have been told. A man in his 70s and a woman in her 40s were subsequently arrested. They're being held on suspicion of possessing a firearm and assisting an offender. The Wiltshire Force says urgent inquiries are ongoing to establish the full circumstances of what happened. They say a significant presence will remain in the area while they investigate.
10: A search and rescue operation is underway after two firefighting helicopters collided, battling wildfires west of Athens. The crash happened during efforts to contain blazes fuelled by soaring temperatures and strong winds. The Prime Minister's visited Dover to highlight the government's efforts to crack down on the people smuggling gangs behind small boat crossings. Andy Burnham says the number of National Crime Agency officers targeting organised immigration crime has more than doubled this year. A teenage girl died at a festival in Cumbria. The 17-year-old said to have had a medical episode at Kendall Calling early this morning. In sport, Motherwell have picked up a 2-1 win for new boss Alfred Johansson in their opening game of the Scottish Premiership season. Johansson says it was a promising display.
12: When you see that, you know, 8 players making the Premiership debut for Motherwell today, 2 players making their Motherwell debut, and to already show that spirit that we showed today, I think that's impressive. It shows that we got the right characters in the door, and I'm really pleased with that part.
10: St Johnstone marked their top flight return with a 4-3 victory over Kilmarnock. The Commonwealth Games are officially coming to an end with the closing ceremony in Glasgow. And Japanese golfer Shiho Kuwaki has won the Women's Open in Lancashire. She got the better of Germany's Esther Henselite in a playoff after they finished tied on 5 under par. From Sky News, I'm Daisy Steele.
0: Magic Classical on Sunday evening, the 2nd of August. The calming classics continue with music on the way from Percy Grainger, from Ronaldo Hahn, and from Tchaikovsky.
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And this. 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

0: 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I'm Jack Pepper, and in a brand new series for Magic Classical, I'll be speaking with some of our best-loved musical stars about the classical music that moves them. We'll begin with the legendary singer and actor Michael Ball.
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11: The top stories this hour. Two people have died after two Greek firefighting helicopters crashed mid-air. They'd been battling a wind-driven wildfire west of Athens. A Greek and Danish national on one of the aircraft died. A British national on board the other was one of two people who survived. Iranian military sources have accused Donald Trump of lying after he claimed Tehran asked him to call off planned strikes. The US president says he's paused military action to give diplomacy a chance, insisting a deal could be reached quickly. Middle East commentator Tara Kangaloo says Iran remains prepared for any escalation.
12: What the Iranians are essentially demanding as of today, we can sum it up to say more control over the Strait of Hormuz. And they also want still some right to charge, whether that be a toll, a fee, a VAT, however they want to phrase it. But ultimately, their recognition that they are in control.
11: Greek police say a man has made a confession after the body of a British woman was discovered in Athens. Elizabeth Jane Ross from Edinburgh is believed to have died several days before she was found dead in a derelict building last month. Authorities say CCTV helped identify the 26-year-old suspect. Andy Burnham says his government will be relentless in its efforts to tackle small boat crossings across the English Channel. Speaking in Dover, he said the number of officers targeting people smuggling gangs has more than doubled this year. In sport, St Johnstone have marked their return to the Scottish Premiership with a thrilling 4-3 victory over Kilmarnock. Last season's championship winners gave up the lead twice at McDiarmid Park before Kai Fotheringham settled the match in the 80th minute. Manager Simo Vallecari says they showed some great qualities.
1: Big credit to our players how they turn it over, and actually I felt pretty comfortable that we're going to get some chances. Then it's up to football, whatever, you know, will we take those chances, but end of the day, fantastic day, but we are not get carried away.
11: And Motherwell started their league campaign with a 2-1 win away to Hibs. From Sky News, I'm Daisy Steele.
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11: The top stories this hour. Two firefighters have been killed after two helicopters collided while tackling wildfires west of Athens. The Greek Fire Service says the victims were the only people on one aircraft, while the two crew members on the second survived. The collision happened over the Sartha area. Our correspondent Barnaby Papadopoulos has the latest.
12: Firefighters aren't just tackling high heat, they're not just tackling the flames, but they're also tackling very strong winds. The Greek Prime Minister, just hours before this crash, put out a statement in which he said that some firefighting helicopters and planes might actually struggle to take off because of those winds.
11: Meanwhile, Greek police say a man has made a confession after the body of a British woman was discovered in Athens. Elizabeth Jane Ross from Edinburgh is believed to have died several days before she was found in a derelict building last month. A man in his 70s and a woman in her 40s have been arrested after a man was shot dead at a traveller site in Wiltshire. Police were called out to the Calcutt near Cricklade just after 8 o'clock this morning. The Prime Minister has visited Dover to highlight the government's efforts to crack down on small boat crossings. He says the number of National Crime Agency officers targeting organised immigration crime has more than doubled this year. Meanwhile, Andy Burnham suggested he has lost confidence in Gianni Infantino. It's after the FIFA president dropped plans to sell stakes in the World Cup to investors after backlash from several federations.
13: The plan that was put forward was offensive to many people, football people around the world. It can't be the case that we just move on and forget that. It wasn't acceptable. And as I say, I don't believe he's the right man to lead FIFA forward.
11: And in sport, St Johnstone kicked off their first season back in the Scottish Premiership with a 4-3 victory over Kilmarnock. Emma Finucan made history as she picked up her fourth gold medal of the Glasgow Commonwealth Games. The Welsh cyclist added the Keirin title to her time trial, individual and team sprint crowns. From Sky News, I'm AJ Walsh.
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0: 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I'm Tony Minvielle, and weekday afternoons from 2pm is when I bring you just the right selection of music for your afternoon so you won't feel sleepy or stressy. 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
10: The top stories this hour. A British national is reported to be among survivors after two Greek firefighting helicopters crashed, killing two other people. They collided mid-air on Sunday as crews fought a major wildfire west of the capital, Athens. Iranian military sources have accused Donald Trump of lying after he claimed Tehran asked him to call off planned strikes. The US president says he's paused military action to give diplomacy a chance, insisting a deal could be reached quickly. But officials in Tehran deny making any such request. Middle East commentator Tara Kangerlou says Iran remains prepared for any escalation.
11: What the Iranians are essentially demanding as of today, we can sum it up to say more control over the Strait of Hormuz. And they also want still some right to charge, whether that be a toll, a fee, a VAT, however they want to phrase it. But ultimately, the recognition that they are in control.
10: Greek police say a man has made a confession after the body of a British woman was discovered in Athens. Elizabeth Jane Ross from Edinburgh is believed to have died several days before she was found in a derelict building last month. Andy Burnham says his government will be relentless in its efforts to tackle small boat crossings across the English Channel. 2,000 migrants have crossed the Channel since he took over from Sir Keir Starmer. Speaking in Dover, he said the government's strategy is beginning to work, but admits more needs to be done.
12: Clearly progress is being made, but we're not complacent, and it's why I am here. It's why I've come down on Sunday to see the team, to listen to what they think needs to be done, what further can be done.
10: In sport, Motherwell have started the Scottish Premiership season with a 2-1 win away to Hibs. Earlier, St Johnstone marked their return to the top fight with a 4-3 victory over Kilmarnock. And England have finished second in the Commonwealth Games medal table, taking home 29 goals. Host Scotland ended fifth with 13 goals, Neil Fackie taking two of those in the paracycling. Wales came in ninth with 9 titles, 4 of them belonging to cyclist Emma Finucane. From Sky News, I'm AJ Walsh.
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9: The top stories this hour. Two firefighters have been killed after two helicopters collided while tackling wildfires west of Athens. The Greek Fire Service says the victims were the only people on one aircraft, while the two crew members on the second survived. The collision happened over the Sartha area. The Prime Minister has visited Dover to highlight the government's efforts to crack down on the people smuggling gangs behind small boat crossings. 2,000 migrants have crossed the Channel.